benches and all surrounding areas. Get ready to light it up at 9 p.m. I hope you are somewhere where you can watch the fireworks blow up in that sky for real. Hey, amen. It's an all-star mix party weekend. We back in your radio all weekend long, giving it to you. Your favorite DJs are pulling up, man. Happy 4th of July to you. And

0: thinking in black and white. 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
1: 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Back it up. Y'all check it out. Let us know what you think about it. If you like it, play it. If you like it, I want you to pull out your phone right now and post it on your Instagram. It's right now. It's the iHeart Radio World Premiere of my dog, Monster Chris. Back it up. We coming through. You ready, Chris?
0: Yes, sir.
1: Let's
0: Why not?
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It's my boy, Monster Chris. 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I'm giving it to you, man. You better not sleep on it. Back it up. Drop it one more time, Kool-Aid.

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1: Yeah, what's cracking? It's the Big Bezel, Rick Ross, and right now you rocking with DJ Kool-Aid, but ain't nothing sweet. Don't get it twisted. It's the

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0: And then when I actually put it together, it just came up, it came about me talking about the women.
1: Yeah.
0: So I took it and I ran with it.
1: Big shouts to the ladies. And we ain't gonna, I ain't gonna lie, y'all. I done seen this boy go crazy in the script club. 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

0: now. 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
1: Yeah, what's cracking? It's the Big Bezel, Rick Ross, and right now you rocking with DJ Kool-Aid, but ain't nothing sweet. Don't get it twisted. It's the

0: like that, man. Just like that. But let's get back into it. Chris, what's up, bro?
1: Yes, sir.
0: I like the record, man. Let's talk about it real quick, man. Because, you know, like I say, a lot of people don't know

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1: Uh-huh.
0: And then when I actually put it together, it just came up, it came about me talking about the women.
1: Yeah.
0: So I took it and I ran with it.
1: Big shouts to the ladies. And we ain't gonna, I ain't gonna lie, y'all. I done seen this boy go crazy in the script club. 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
1: Just like that, man. Let's go pay these bills.
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I hope everything wasn't too crazy yesterday for the 4th. 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I got Tez, what you need up next. We'll get it to Biggie on the way. 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
1: So Don Toliver shut it down when he brought out Kanye, Travis, and Young Miami in LA. 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
1: 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Shout out at me, or just say, you know, what you got going on this week. You got to cut somebody out. You got to pull up on somebody. I can help you out. ASHLEE on air. Thanks so much for tapping in with us. So he opened up the BET Awards last weekend. But T.I. is coming up straight ahead with Mr. Him. And Drake, when are we getting our Ashley apology parties? I mean, he's mentioned Ashley in his songs at least like 3 times. Can I get a party? But we got Janice SCFU coming up straight ahead. It's Ashley with 2 E's.
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93.3, the VGNs representing hip hop and R&B. 3 minutes, we'll get into Roddy, right after Chris. And we already know that Chris gonna have to pay us some money, but he might be going on tour for the next couple of years. I'll get into that in 9 minutes.

93.3, the VJ's representing hip-hop and R&B. Bossman and Dido's coming up right after Chris. 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My name is Ashley with two E's.

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93.3, the VGN's representing hip hop and R&B. 3 minutes, I got Tems up next. Right after Coi Leray. Let's do Wayne after that. Any requests, download or free on Herb Radio at Trima. Set the red mic. Hopefully you are recovering from the fourth. It wasn't too crazy. It's actually 2 weeks.

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Chris, he is currently on tour. Currently got to pay $14 million. His former housekeeper, her sister, and her husband. So he might be on tour for years to come. But let's see Fallen coming up straight ahead. I got Mariah on the way. Saturday TV's. Turn the volume up. This 4th of July week.

93.3, the BGS, representing hip hop and R&B. The beauty of the BET Awards that no one sees, unless you're in the industry, is the media room, which I was at all weekend long last weekend. And you can see all the interviews on my page. So let's see what G Herbo up next.

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1: 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I got Kehlani and Usher. 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
1: Damn, little mama. You know you thick as hell, you know what I'm saying? 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I'm just looking at you. You know,

0: 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You know I got a shout out to the whole Jacksonville area, Duval, for always rocking with us. These jams are what's up.
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1: 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All right. And hit me as well. ASHLEE on air. Straight ahead, I got T.I., Mr. Him, and Chris up next.
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93.3 The Beat Jams, representing hip-hop and R&B. What's up, it's Ariel with you on this Sunday morning. Still got Leon Thomas headed in your direction. Quick question, how much time do you have on this Sunday? And can it include Lil Bow Wow? And I need you to go with me on this one, okay? Because it is worth it. We'll talk more next. Right now, Johnny Venus.

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Hey, it's Ariel with you on this Sunday morning, right? Into Ye and Lauren Hill we go. Still got Beyonce and Uzi headed in your direction. What are some of your favorite podcasts? Let's talk more next.

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0: like when it reads like an audiobook, right? 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And that was one I recently found on the iHeartRadio app called Solar. And again, it is like a whole drama playing out. Like, you get sounds and immersive experiences and all that stuff. It has been so good so far. Basically, the sun blew up or something, and some astronauts stuck in space. It's a little creepy, but, you know, the fact that it could happen in real, true life. Either way, it's still really, really good. I think you should check it out.
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Brent Fayez, Butterflies, keeping that music rolling on our Sunday together. What's up? It's Ariel. 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I

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0: 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So it's still headed in your direction on this Sunday. Right now, yeah.
1: Never chase bread, chase the vision. Make your word when you say it, be the business. No cap, God, am a witness. Success feel better, independent. 9-11 at the Valley, Adeline. Big Master P vibe, no limit. Ballin' hard on another hemisphere. Somebody tell them people Mr. Hem is here.
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0: It's Phil. Somebody tell them people Mr. Hem is here.
1: Whoa, whoa, whoa, whoa, whoa, whoa.
0: Mr. Hem is here.
1: Whoa, whoa, whoa, whoa, whoa, whoa.
0: Mr. Hem.
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What's up? It's Ariel with you on this Sunday morning. Still got Kanye West and Chris Brown headed in your direction. And a little addition to the adult summer reading list. Yeah, we get to have one too. We'll talk more next. Right now, Mariah.

93.3, the Beat Jams. What's up? 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

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What's up? It's Ariel with you on this Sunday morning. Still got Young Money and Mariah the Scientist headed your way, plus a tiny desk, a new one, Bow Wow, and I need you to hear me out. Okay, we'll talk more about that next. Right now, Leon Thomas.

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1: All right, y'all, Dr. People Show's holding it down for you right here on the BEA to the T. And of course, I'm letting you know right now, Duval, big shout out to my man Rick Rude. Just finished rocking the set on the beat. Make sure you hit him up on the IG. Let him know you're rocking with him at DJ Rick Rude. All right, but listen, on the way, Duval, more of your favorite hip hop and R&B. But of course, I'm letting you know that make sure you join us tonight. 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Oh, yeah. Me and the big homie Gene.com. 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
7: You won't see the engineer that slams the Nissan Rogue's door 13,920 times. Or the corrosive chamber that simulates 15 years of life in 5 months. Or the Rogue, heat-baked for over 300 combined hours. What you will see is a vehicle that can take punch after punch

All right, y'all, Dublin people, just keeping the jam popping for you right here on this Sunday morning. I got music on the way from Lil Weezy and Static Major with Lollipop. I got the baby on the way with Pop That Thing. And I got some Rihanna and Future with Love Song coming up for you this hour as well. But we're going to get back to the music right now with the latest from my girl Tim's. I love this joint. It's called What You Need on

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1: All right, y'all, Dr. on the People's Choice, hold it down for you right here on the BEA to the T. I got more of your favorite joints on the way. And, of course, you already know Duval. Make sure you listen out for your chance to win these tickets to see Boosie and Webby this Saturday, man. It's going down at the Moran Theater at the and, of course, if you want to win these tickets, stop what you're doing right now and go to 933thebeatjams.com. You could be in the building checking out the one and only Boosie and Webby live in Duval this Saturday, July 11th. All right? Up next, we'll hip hop
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1: 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We going in now.
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0: All right, y'all, Dalton, the People's Choice, hold it down for you right here on this Sunday morning. And, of course, I got more of your favorite hip-hop and R&B. Make sure you get up, gotta get something. It's a beautiful day to be outside right here in Duval County. All right, well, listen, speaking about Duval, hey, I'm letting you know right now, we got your chance to go see the Southern Troop Tour this weekend, this Saturday. Actually, Bootsy and Webby, I'm going to hold it down for you. 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

0: The B Jam, dropped on the People's Choice, hold it down for you right here on this All-Star Mix weekend right here. It is a party inside your radio all weekend long. Happy 4th of July weekend to you and yours. I hope you enjoyed your 4th, but of course the party's not over because we're still rocking and rolling right here inside your airways on 93.3 The Beat. All right, but listen, dude, brother, I'm letting you know right now, man, make sure you join The Beat on Saturday, October the 3rd for our 11th annual Law Offices Iran Scholes Sister Stretch. 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That's right. 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All right? Up next, more hip-hop and R&B. 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

0: Out on the people, so let's hold it down for you right here on this Sunday afternoon. Happy 4th weekend to you and yours from the BEA to the T. And of course, don't forget Duval. 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I got your hookup right here to see my man Boosie and Webby this Saturday. The Southern Truth Tour is going down at the Moran Theater. 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All right, but listen, I'm letting you know right now, make sure you pop out tonight because the weekend ain't over. 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Every Sunday, man, we get it to you, man. The best of old school, new school, and skate grooves. Oh, yes, a lot of fun, all right? And, of course, don't forget, tomorrow night, you got to come check out the all-new Martini Monday at a new location for the month of July for that 26th anniversary tour at Babylon at 8650 Bay Meadows Road. That's tomorrow night. So come on out and join the fun. We're kicking off all the cancer birthdays. Oh, yeah, it's going down. New location for the 26th anniversary tour for the month of July. So make sure you come on out and join the fun. If you need any information about either event, go to my Instagram right now. At DJ Dr. Doom DP, all right? But up next, more hip-hop and R&B, more mixing and scratching. It's the All-Star Mix Party.
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0: 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Let's take a trip. Have you ever read The World Is Yours? On a blimp.
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0: Yo, yo, yo, it's your boy DJ Squeeze, man. You're not vibing with my big bro.
1: 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Listen to what this man got to do, scratch it, whatever, you heard me? Yeah, get down, production's doing it big, you heard?

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1: Yeah, we can go M for M.
0: Quarter mil for the Maybach truck.
1: Double R with the factory rims. I got the 90, the years, the verge, the bribes, I'm really a threat.
0: It's got to the point that I don't even care. I got jewels in a safe that I don't even wear.
1: Bro, I'll do it for some shoes and some clothes. You'll see what it'll do for a necklace. 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It's crawling a dollar on just the accessories.
0: Damn.
1: 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I like her whole aura. I think I'm obsessed with her.
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Yeah, this is your boy Wyclef Jean, and you're live in the mix, yeah, with the MP3 Wax General. You already know what it is. Called DJ Zone, DJ Dr. Doom, the people's choice.

0: And for you doing what I do, man, of course, I got to make sure I get my action in on these turntables too, man. Shouts out to everybody mixing and scratching all weekend long. It's an awesome mix party. Unless you already know, we keep the city turned all the way up all weekend long for you on this 4th of July weekend. Hey, but don't forget, make sure you pop out tonight. All right, join me in Orange Park, Adult Skate Sunday, 230 Blanding Boulevard at the Skate Station, hosted by my brother Gene.com. DJ Chill, Will, and yours truly in the building tonight. So make sure you come get your roll on to the best of old school, new school, and skate grooves this and every Sunday. And remember, it's 18 and up. So make sure you come on out tonight and join the fun in Orange Park. All right. And then don't forget tomorrow night, listen, Duval, Martini Money is on the move for the 26th anniversary tour, a new location for the entire month of July. So make sure you come join us. And of course, we're celebrating all cancer birthdays this Monday night at the all new Babylon right there, 8650 Bay Meadows Road. Now come on out. Remember, we got $6.99 hookah all night long. So if you like hookah, man, woo, man, what a deal. And of course, yours truly on the ones and twos, and we've got food and drink specials all night. So make sure you come on out and join us. All right, if you need more information, go to my Instagram at DJ.TheDoomDDP. That's Babylon tomorrow night, Martini Monday, that 26th anniversary tour. All right, but up next, more of your favorite hip-hop and R&B. We back to the mix. It's the All-Star Mix Party.
1: Well, happy 5th of July. Meteorologist Mike Pringley, we're going to get that beach time in earlier on our Sunday. We've got a bigger round of showers and storms coming through. Our storm time between 2 and 6 p.m. Now, before the storms hit, a heat advisory due to a feels-like temperature of 105+. So steamy, sultry to stormy on our Sunday. Official highs of 94.

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0: just cut up for you right here on the BEA to the T. Make sure you tap in with him at DJ D Glove on our IG. And of course, I'm letting you know right now, Duval, man, we got more of your favorite hip hop and R&B on the way for you right here on the BEA to the T on this awesome mix weekend. But don't forget to make sure you join the beat for our 11th annual Law Offices Iran Show Sister Strut going on Saturday, October the 3rd at Vistar Ballpark. 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

I used to pray for times like this, to rhyme like this, so I had to grind like that, to shine like this, in a matter of time I spent on some locked up in the back of the paddy wagon, cuffs locked on wrist. See my dreams unfold, nightmares come true. It was time to marry the game, and I said, yeah, I do. If you want it, you gotta see it with a clear eye view. 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

Justin with Mariah. 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Icy as a hockey ring, Philly flyer. 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Then I bought that new Ferrari, hey, the rest in peace.

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2: 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Doctor to the people, so it's doing what I do. 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

0: Never chase bread, chase the vision. 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
0: 9-11 at the Valley Island in it. 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

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That's a Roy.

Monday will be similar to Sunday. We're going to have high temperatures rise into the middle 90s. Heat index values will be around 105 degrees. But in the afternoon, we will have showers and thunderstorms around that will cool things down. But some storms could become strong to severe. Rain chances drop back a bit as we head through.

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1: Mama.

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This empowering walk supports women right here in Jackson.

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Talking about some what you need, I don't remember none of this.

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2: U.S. Men's National Soccer received a boost as Flo Balogun's had his one-game red card suspension overturned by FIFA. He'll play Monday against Belgium from Lumen Field in Seattle. Baseball, Yankees lost to the Twins, dropping the series in the Bronx. Cincinnati, they beat Baltimore.
3: Oh, no.